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0: What is the jams? Tonight we are in the mix with DJ Deron 110. Let it clap, ride this,
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2: Spread them cheese, let me see that. 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

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That's just how I do the sauce and the spill. 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
3: Yes, 102 Jams, Big Homie Heavy Hitter Deron Juan. This is the 10 o'clock banger going down right now. You got me until 11 p.m. We're going to rock for about an hour. You know how I do. A ton of new music, and of course, we ease to keep up with.

what's good? This is Remy Ma. You're in the mix with DJ Daron Juan. Big Bronx. Reminisce. Rem, watch how you talk to me. I'm a mogul, getting surgery in exchange for promo. I'm a king on a yacht on some YOLO. Keep jumping on my like a pogo stick. In competition with herself, don't even know that. Ho, be doing the most over so-so. I've been her since I was wearing Bobos. You get a bullet through your shirt with a logo. Where's the nerve in claiming that they wrote those hits?

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0: On the couch with my favorite sinner. 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
1: Population 330,000. Roughly the size of Pittsburgh. Iceland qualified for their first World Cup in 2018 with a part-time coach, a dentist. Their opening match drew Argentina. Lionel Messi missed a penalty. Iceland held on. 1-1. Final whistle. The traveling Icelandic fans packed into one corner of the stadium broke into the Viking thunderclap that they brought to Euro 2016 2 years before. The smallest nation ever to qualify for a World Cup. They wouldn't make it past the group. Their fans, an entire country. Football occasionally makes room for stories like this.
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0: On the couch with my favorite sinner. 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

0: 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No cap, God am a witness. Success feel better, independent. 9-11 at the valley, out of Linnet. Big Master P vibe, no limit. Falling hard on another hemisphere. Somebody tell them people Mr. Hem is here.
1: Whoa, whoa, whoa, whoa, whoa.
0: Mr. Hem is

0: put me any place on the map, cause I'm him. 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Make your word when you see it, be the business. No cap, God am a witness. Success feel better, independent. 9-11 at the Valley, Adelinic. Big Master P vibe, no limit. 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Somebody tell them people Mr. Hem is here.
1: Whoa, whoa, whoa, whoa, whoa, whoa.
0: Mr. Hem is here.
1: Whoa, whoa, whoa, whoa, whoa, whoa.
0: Mr. Hem.
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When you finally find your thing, you want the whole world to know about that thing. 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Whether you want to create flyers for that thing, make presentations for that thing, or design merch for that thing, you can do anything. 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
3: 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Iceland qualified for their first World Cup in 2018 with a part-time coach, a dentist. Their opening match drew Argentina. Lionel Messi missed a penalty. Iceland held on, 1-1. Final whistle. The traveling Icelandic fans packed into one corner of the stadium broke into the Viking thunderclap. Slow, rhythmic, skull that they brought to Euro 2016 2 years before. The smallest nation ever to qualify for a World Cup. They wouldn't make it past the group. They didn't need to. Their goalkeeper was a film director. Their coach, a dentist. Their fans, an entire country. 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

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To any that talk to them and they in love, just make sure you hide your little sister from them. 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And Baka got a weird case, why is he around? Certified lover boys, certified pedophiles. 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Trying to strike a chord, and it's probably A minor.

selling us some slaves. 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
0: jazz.
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Somebody tell them people Mr. Hem is here. Mr. Hem is here. Mr. Hem.

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I'm looking fine as hell. I'm trying to be seen. 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I'm finna wreck the scene. I'm off at 17. Hey.

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you see all this motion I'm having. Hit cool, I ain't gon' lie. 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Put on that for me, bacon fly. 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

0: in, and yes, the D in the DR is back. No pause on that.
1: Big D. Big D back. Hey, Big D.
0: That's not what I said at all.
1: Huh? Hey, Big D. Big D.
0: Good morning, boo, and happy Tuesday to you. Hopefully, you're having a good morning thus far. It is a little cloudy outside right now, but according to my hourly weather forecast, that's supposed to be, you know, stopping around noon or so. And hopefully it does.
1: The sun will come back out.
0: Hopefully. I am stalking the weather today. Today's my son's birthday.
1: It is, isn't
0: and
1: it?
0: Everything we
1: birthday,
0: have
1: JJ.
0: Planned is outside.
1: It is? What time is it supposed to crank off?
0: So, this evening, like later, like around 4. Four or five. So, yeah, I am hopeful. I've got my fingers crossed. I'm like, please hold off. Please, weather.
1: Yeah, y'all should be straight by 4 or 5.
0: Yeah, that's what I'm hoping. So.
1: Dang, everything outside.
0: Everything.
1: Yeah.
0: Everything.
1: It's going to be a good old time.
0: No backup plan.
1: Nope. Hey, listen. Listen. Huh? She'll be here. Sound like Finesse 2 times,
0: yes,
1: ain't she?
0: Yes.
1: Had the birthday party. Outside. No backup.
0: Okay,
1: plan.
0: Not a one, honey.
1: Huh?
0: So everybody just cross your fingers for me.
1: It's gonna work out.
0: And say, please, Mother Nature, please.
1: It's gonna work out.
0: Yes, I hope so.
1: Hey, down there in the Winston-Salem area, if it rain, my girl need a gym. She need a gymnasium or something. As a backup plan.
0: Gosh.
1: Yeah,
0: I mean we'll make it do what it do.
1: We got something open. You got to use your juice sometimes. You got to try to use your juice. Who got something open? Because
0: your girl going to have to pull up.
1: Because we can't just rely on what the weather going to do.
0: Not around here. Child.
1: But nonetheless, man, happy birthday, JJ.
0: Yes. Happy birthday to my baby. He's officially a teenager today.
1: Dang.
0: 13.

0: Where's all my soul sisters? Let me hear your flow, sisters.
1: Hey, sister, go, sister, soul, sister, flow, sister. Oh.
0: Well, they came in with that, didn't they?
2: Yeah, they did.
0: I had to let it ride out a little bit. They did. Said, wait a minute now, they came in with that.
2: They did.
0: It's Drink on the Rocks Morning Show right here with you on 102 Jams. Good morning, boo. 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

0: on this stream session Tuesday, and I got that Lady Marmalade playing in the background, bit drank, because there's been a lot of talk about it lately.
1: Mm-hmm.
0: First of all, the Tony Awards were over the weekend.
1: Tony and them.
0: Yes, the Tony Awards were over the weekend. Pink hosted, what? And she kicked off. The Tony Awards are for, like, Broadway.
1: I was
0: going to
1: say, for real quick, for everybody like me, they'd be like, okay, the Tonys, which one is that?
0: Yeah, for, like, Broadway.
1: Boom, y'all!
0: Yes, that's, like, the highest honor you can get.
1: Boom, y'all!
0: For Broadway shows.
2: Mm-hmm.
0: And so Pink actually kicked off the show with, like, a theatrical performance of Lady Marmalade, which was real cute because, obviously, she was in this version that dropped in 2001. Now, the first one was LaBelle and them.
1: Yeah. It was.
0: That was LaBelle, Patty and them.
1: You know what?
0: That one.
1: I love when you do this, when you connect the dots for me.
0: Okay.
1: Because I saw a clip of Pink getting some pants or something ripped off of her. And she was right in front of a crowd, like she was about to perform or whatever. And I was sitting there like, man, that could have went bad. Like Janet Jackson's thing went bad right there. But I was like, all right then. And I kept on going. I kept on scrolling. This was yesterday.
0: Yes.
1: This was yesterday.
0: Well.
1: I kept on scrolling.
0: The reason she was getting the pants ripped off.
1: Yeah, yeah.
0: It was a part of the performance.
1: You just connected it for me.
0: So, now not only was that clip floating around, but, well, not that particular clip, but various clips of her performance. But there was a clip of Maya.
1: Mm-hmm.
0: Maya, I don't know if you know, last month she released her 10th album, Retrospect. And so she's been doing a lot of interviews and whatnot. And in one of her interviews, she was asked if she could do a 2026 version of Lady Marmalade, who would be featured on it?
1: Mm-hmm.
0: Okay. Now, the 2001 version, if you don't remember, was Christina Aguilera, Pink, Maya, and Lil' Kim.
1: Yeah.
0: Now, this is who she named a couple names.
1: Okay.
0: She named more names.
1: That was four. That was four, you named.
0: That's four.
1: Yeah, okay.
0: Yeah,
1: boom,
0: that's four.
1: Boom,
0: three
1: boom.
0: Singers and a rapper.
1: Boom, let me get
0: so
1: this.
0: So this is who Maya said.
1: Okay.
0: Maya said Lizzo, Jessie J, Ariana Grande, Duran Bernard, Victoria Monet, Ari Lennox, and Megan Thee Stallion.
1: That was a lot.
0: I know. She for one, she named more than what's in the actual song.
1: Yeah, nah, baby, break it down. Don't
0: and
1: try to be all.
0: And for two, no shade to Duran Bernard, but this was ladies.
1: This is for the ladies.
0: So I was like, ma'am.
1: That's right, we're getting lit. Look.
0: This is for the ladies.
1: Uh-huh.
0: So, again, the name she named was Lizzo, Jessie J, Ariana Grande. Now, she did name some good ones.
1: Mm-hmm.
0: Lizzo, Jessie J, Ariana Grande, Victoria Monet, Ari Lennox, Duran Bernard. Megan Thee Stallion.
1: Mm.
0: So Megan solidified for her as the rapper.
1: Yeah.
0: So if you could do your own 2026 version of Lady Marmalade, who would you have on it?
1: Where you want me to start, with my three singers or my rapper?
0: Wherever you want to start, it's fine with me.
1: For singers,
0: mm-hmm.
1: I went with a combination of voice. And you know, just sexiness. Because the lady Marmalade had the, you know. It, for sure. Yes.
0: Yes.
1: Yeah. I went Ari.
0: Okay.
1: Ari Lennox. Kehlani.
0: Okay. Ooh.
1: And Summer Walker.
0: Ooh. Okay.
1: Okay.
0: All right.
1: And then for my rapper, I went Glorilla.
0: Interesting. Glorilla's voice on this song would be very interesting.
1: I heard her in the beginning. You know how Lil' Kim came in and, hey, sister, soul, sister. I heard Glorilla right there with that Memphis twang.
0: Ooh, Glorilla's voice on that song.
1: Yeah.
0: All right, so we actually have two of the same three singers.
1: Mm-hmm.
0: I have Megan Thee Stallion. I agreed with Maya.
1: Mm-hmm.
0: I kept Megan Thee Stallion as my rapper, obviously. I have Ari Lennox. I have Summer Walker. The one we have different,
1: mm-hmm.
0: you have Kehlani.
1: Mm-hmm.
0: I have Jasmine Sullivan.
1: Boom. Ain't nothing wrong with it.
0: Yeah.
1: Yeah. Her voices sound good on it.
0: Yeah. We already know, like, the combination of these three, Jasmine Sullivan, Ari Lennox, and Summer Walker, they've all been working together.
1: Uh-huh.
0: They got songs and stuff together.
1: Uh-huh.
0: So I feel like that'll mm-hmm. be a nice little mix right there.
1: Yeah.
0: Yeah, I thought that was an interesting conversation, though.
1: And just for, just to, you know, if one was absent and couldn't throw in there, I even threw SZA in there. Because she works good with I think it'd be.
2: She liked the.

0: on tour, her and Duran Bynaar. I'm so excited. So very, so very excited. Good morning, boo. It's the DR Drink on the Rocks morning show right here with you on 102 Jams. And if you work from home, if you are a remote worker, there are new studies that show it could be horrible for your mental health, Big Drink. Now, I know people who work from home, they love working from home.
1: It wasn't for mine. I remember when. It wasn't for mine. I think I need to take this study case by case.
0: Do y'all want to know what the worst working experience was?
1: What?
0: When we worked from home.
1: Why?
0: That was horrible.
1: Why? For
0: that
1: who?
0: Was horrible.
1: For who? You didn't like what yours was. Yours, I don't think you didn't like your station at your house.
0: Of all, Drake would be at home playing video games.
1: No.
0: Drake would be at home playing video games. We would go to say something to Drake. Drake would be like, huh?
1: That probably happened.
0: What y'all say?
1: That probably happened twice.
0: Oh, twice times 100. Many times that happened. That's neither here nor there.
1: It is
0: but
1: not.
0: But they say, Drake, experts say, yes, working from home, it may be great, you know, saving on the commute. Mm-hmm. You know, you can go, you know, dress a little more relaxed. You know, it's not as, you know, it's not as tedious having to get up and go to whatever your workstation is at home versus going into the office. However, they say, according to a new study, 58% of remote workers suffer from loneliness because they're not interacting. They're not interacting with other people all day. You know, when you go to the office, you got your little office banter, your chatter. You might have your little work bestie, you know, your little clique, whoever you go out with and have lunch with and stuff like that. Like, you're having that human interaction, even though y'all are at work. They say people who work from home really, really miss that.
1: You know what people need to start doing?
0: What?
1: They need to just start taking their laptop and stuff over to their friend house who they work with. And one can be in one room and one can be in another room and they just still be kicking it and then when they work.
0: But you know what's crazy? Despite the 58% of people saying they do have feelings of loneliness, 76% of people say they would take a pay cut to remain working from home.
1: What's up?
0: Like, to keep the ability to work from home, they would actually take less money because they don't want to go to the office.
1: What's up?
0: They say, damn that loneliness.
1: Damn that loneliness. Yeah, I feel it.
0: I don't want to go in.
1: Not at all.
0: I'll find companionship elsewhere.
1: What's up? Got a dog?

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1: And now, the next chapter of the Serta Counting Sheep.
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3: 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Subject to change.

0: Yeah.
1: Dang, would you listen? I mean, will you perk up some? Let's have a good outlook on it.
0: I'm nervous.
1: Let's have a good outlook on it.
0: All right. Good outlook.
1: She nervous, y'all.
0: Great outlook.
1: I was supposed to be outside. She ain't got no backup plan. And I'm trying to tell you, if it's raining around then, guess what? You know them children going to be in her house. It's going down in the house. That's what it is.
0: No, we're going to have to totally pivot.
1: Oh, man.
0: I don't have a backup plan yet.
1: You don't have a backup plan yet?
0: No, I don't. I'm going to have to pivot, though.
1: I can hear that in her voice.
0: Arigatos are somewhere going to see us. I don't know.
1: Yeah, that's all I was going to say. She's like, I will not be inconvenienced like this. Be able to have food out there. No, we're just going to go out and eat. Let's go eat. Everybody, let's go eat.
0: I don't know which hibachi spot.
1: What's up?
0: Tokyo, I don't know which one.
1: What's up?
0: Kanpai, I don't know.
1: Huh?
0: When are y'all going to see us?
1: Okay. So, cloudy out there, y'all.

0: Happy Tuesday to you. It's Drink on the Rocks Morning Show right here with you. And inside the stream session, we get together and talk about all the things we've been streaming. The movies, the shows, the music. We discuss it all. If you've got something that you want to recommend, we would love to hear about it, boo. Give us a call. 336-974-0102.
1: Man, I messed around sitting around this weekend, Rock. And I messed around and caught the finale of Euphoria.
0: Oh.
1: I was in my hotel room and I take my Fire Stick with me.
0: Uh-huh.
1: You know, and I had it on my cable. And I'm sitting there just, I'm flicking it and get the HBO and I'm sitting there watching. And it's pretty much a good, like, it's probably like a good piece of it too. A whole lot of the show.
0: Mm-hmm.
1: And I'm hooked. And I'm like, man, this was good right there. But then as I'm getting to the end of it, I'm like, now that sound like Zendaya.
0: Yes.
1: Say she, something happened. And then I'm sitting there listening. I'm like, dang, did I just watch the finale? So then I go to Facebook. And everybody on Facebook telling me, yeah, you just watched the finale. Go back and watch. Go back and just. And I'm telling people, I'm like, no, I'm not going to go back to the first season.
0: What season is this?
1: Whatever the last season they just made. They just ended the season. But I'm going to go back to this season right here.
0: Uh-huh.
1: And watch this whole season because that's how much I like the finale.
0: I really tried to watch Euphoria. I watched I watched the first two episodes of the first season. It was like, not for me.
1: Okay.
0: But I know people love the show.
1: Yeah.
0: And I saw like a commercial for this season.
1: Mm-hmm.
0: And it looked like a whole different show.
1: Oh, yeah.
0: From what I was introduced to that very first season.
1: Oh, yeah.
0: I was like, that's interesting. It just looked like it had gone in a whole different direction. So, yeah. You know, I don't find it hard to believe based on like the commercial I saw that you enjoyed it.
1: Yeah.
0: But it definitely, I was like, how did they get here?
1: Yeah, I ain't going to spoil nothing for nobody or nothing like that.
0: Yeah, don't spoil anything.
1: But I enjoyed the finale so much that I was like, you know what? I'm going to go watch the rest of this season again. I'm going to watch this season.
0: But you.

0: will not. I think they're only like three seasons.
1: I ain't going back to the mother two.
0: I'm going to say, if you're going to go to the start of this, let me look real quick. Because I ain't going think back. There are a lot of seasons.
1: I mean, you know, it may not be.
0: Yeah, it's only three.
1: Oh, okay, cool. Only three. I'm going back to this season.
0: All right. Well, enjoy.
1: Because even you just said this season like it's a different kind of show.
0: Yeah.
1: I like that finale now.
0: I was like, what?
1: I think I'm going to just stay in this pocket.
0: I was just really confused. I was seeing guns and fires and...
1: Oh, it was some guns.
0: But why?
1: Marshawn Lynch in them.
0: From what I remember, I was like, why are there guns? And why does it look like everybody's dealing drugs? What is going on? How did we get the power? This is Euphoria. How did we get to this power-like storyline? But I'm certainly not interested enough to try to figure it out.
1: I'm going to go and jump in to see.
0: But respect. Let us know yeah. how your Euphoria journey goes.
1: Yeah.
0: What if you get to the end of... Hey, y'all, this is how stupid Drank is.
1: What I do, Rob?
0: Drank will go and watch this season and be like, you know what? Let me go watch season two.
1: And then I'll do season two. And what I'll do after season two, Rob, then I'll hit season one. Like, oh, okay, it all came together.
0: He will watch the whole...
1: Backwards.
0: He will watch the whole series backwards.
1: Yeah, and it'll make sense, too. And it'll come to me so good, I'd be like, man, now that was all right. Now I see why they was doing that, what they was doing. Kind of like it that way.
0: Respect.
1: Yeah.
0: 336-974-0102. We inside the stream session right here on...

0: Get this crazy man off the street.
1: It's Drake on the Rocks Morning Show right here with you on 102 Jams. Good morning and happy Tuesday to you. It's 6:54 and we are inside the stream session right now. You know, this is where we talk about all the things we've been streaming, the music, the movies, the shows.

0: This movie was recommended to me by a trusted source. Normally, she recommends good things. But this movie didn't do it for me at all. First of all,
1: nobody has an undefeated record, Rock. She had to be wrong at some point.
0: You're right. No one has an undefeated record.
1: Yeah.
0: But this one, I mean, totally predictable. About 30 minutes into the movie, I could have told you how it was all going to unfold. Additionally, okay, so before I even get into that, Another Man's Wife, it stars Taye Diggs. It is about a struggling married couple who is propositioned by a very wealthy millionaire.
1: Mm-hmm.
0: And that proposition is he will give them $2 million for a weekend with the wife.
1: The first movie they did this was, what was that? Indecent Proposal?
0: Something like that. It's already been done. First of all, it's already...
1: First of all, we saw Woody Harrelson, Demi Moore, and wasn't it Robert Redford, I believe? Yeah, we saw them.
0: Let's start with it's already Let's start been done. With that. And they basically took that whole blueprint.
1: They didn't even try to change nothing,
0: make it original in no kind of way. I said, baby, we done seen this movie before.
1: Yeah, we have.
0: That's how I could tell you how it's all going to go down. Okay? So their proposition, $2 million. Now, as you heard me say, they're a struggling married couple.
1: Mm-hmm.
0: So obviously, you know, when this offer comes along, you know, they're going back and forth amongst each other about whether or not they should do it, whatnot. Taye Diggs, he's not a really good, like, mysterious, you know, wealthy bachelor.
1: Mm-hmm.
0: I didn't really like him in that role. you know, I just didn't like it.
1: Didn't like Taye Rowe.
0: No, I just didn't like it. So if you see that there on Peacock, it's going to look tempting. All right, because it got Taye Diggs in it. You know we love Taye Diggs. So, yeah. I mean, we're going to watch it.
1: Don't tell you now.
0: Mm-mm.
1: Don't get caught up.
0: Don't get caught up in that. Don't get fooled by that.
1: Yeah. They just gave you a black indecent proposal.
0: That's all they did and made it 2026 by making him a tech billionaire. Millionaire. That's it. That's all he did.
1: Putting some of the nuances of today in there.
0: That is all they did, Trey.
1: Probably took him to the club one night. They probably went to the club and had a section in a bottle and stuff.
0: I swear that's all they did.
1: Yeah.
0: 336-974-0102. What you been streaming, boo? We in the stream session right here on 102.
1: Why y'all do that, Peacock?
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0: it's time for traffic on 102 James.
1: 709. And I just left from up north. They be flying up there. They be zooming. I was in my Uber coming from the airport, and I had to look at that speedometer a couple of times. Like, all right now. You stay right there about 75.
2: Like, I'm not in a rush.
1: I'm not in a rush. My boy's right there around 75, 80. I was like, all right now.
2: I've told an Uber driver that before.
1: Huh? Oh, me too.
2: Like, excuse me, I'm not in a rush.
1: Yeah.
2: He was. You don't have to speed.
1: He was foreign, too. And I don't, you know, because there's kind of a sort of, like, he was from one of the stands, I could tell, because he had that, you know, that in his voice. And I had to tell him, I said, hey, man, you can slow down. I mean, he understood that, because I was giving that, you can. Well, I'm like, hey, man, y'all.
2: Nobody's in a rush here.
1: Hey, man.
2: Everybody slow down.
1: You must have won all five of your stars. Alamance County, good. Davidson County, good. Davie County, you got an accident. I-40 westbound at Harper Road, exit 182. Yeah. They say that's the Clemens area. I ain't know part of that was in Davie. Forsyth, you're good. Guilford is good. Randolph has an accident on Naomi Road between Lou Myers Lane and Camp Nawaka Road.

0: One, what Naomi was that road name after? Two, who is Lou Myers? And three, is there a Camp Nowaka? I never heard of a Camp Nowaka.
1: I haven't either, but I like the name.
0: I like the name. I'd like to know if there really is one. And who does it service? Okay. Rockingham County, you're good. Because, you know, y'all, I'm telling y'all right now, I got a birthday coming up this weekend, and I still, as a grown man, want to go to summer camp. Because I didn't get to go when I was little. You know what I'm saying? It was four of us. You know, we had two boys, two girls.
1: Yeah.
0: But my mom and dad, they were like, we couldn't afford to send both of us to camp. On one of them stay camps, though. You know what I'm talking about?
1: I did it one time.
0: It was Camp Thunderbird back down. That's what it was. We never got a chance to go to Camp Thunderbird.
1: Ours was Camp Haynes.
0: I went to Camp Haynes
1: one time.
0: It was in Winston, somewhere around the area.
1: So, yeah,
0: it's out by lake and stuff.
1: Yeah,
0: you get to stay. How long did you stay?
1: A week.
0: Gosh, I'm jealous.
1: Stayed a week, overnight and everything.
0: You did?
1: Yeah. It was fun too, Drank.
0: Dang, it was.
1: One time we got up real early and went over to the boys' cabin. As a grown woman.
0: You was one of them camp movies I seen when I was little.
1: As a grown woman, I know what was going on. Now, the camp counselors had a little thing going on.
0: Yeah.
1: And drug us in it. But we went over to the boys' camp and we sang Rise and Shine and Give God the Glory and woke them up.
0: What thing did the counselors have going on to have y'all in it? What did they?
1: They had. I think two of them was liking each other or something. Mm-hmm. And we was pranking each other, like the camps was pranking each other.
0: Oh, okay. They was doing some other stuff.
1: I believe so too.
0: But I used to watch the little camp movies. Man, you went to camp.
1: I did.
0: I never went to camp. Can I go to camp? Hey, do they have like
1: Let it go.
0: They don't have like an adult camp?
1: You know what they probably do? Get to Googling. You might find one.
0: Man, they got everything, don't they?
1: They got everything, Drake. Oh, my God.

0: 7:18. Huh? And I could have told you the outcome. Better yet, I'm not. Let me get to this first. Huh? Hey, them New York Knicks fans, man, I was up there in Jersey, and I was just watching all the clips after game two. Because you know that, because that's when it happens, Friday night. You know what I mean? And usually when we have shows on a Friday night, like it's packed. Mm-hmm. But it was a little light. It was a little light.
1: Mm-hmm.
0: It was still a lot of people, but it was still a little light, but we knew why. Everybody's out there. Everybody's in the streets. Everybody's all around Madison Square Garden. Everybody was out there. Understandable.
1: Having a good time.
0: Having a good old
1: celebrate.
0: Time. I'm talking about those New Yorkers were screaming anything they could F about Texas and San Antonio or anything dealing with it, they was yelling it. Okay? So game three was coming up in New York. The finals, New York hadn't been in the finals since 73.
1: Wow.
0: And what they do on their first home game back after this long stint of being in the finals, they invite one of the most unlike persons in the country right now.
1: Was he invited or did he just say he was pulling
0: they did,
1: up?
0: They did. I think they said, but they didn't. They didn't tell him we didn't have him. We sold out. They could have told the president we sold out. I mean, it's never been done before, but it could have been done. It could have been done. And you know what it did? You know what it messed up, y'all? It messed up the energy. That's what I think. Because that watch party and just those fans out there and just the spirit of New York.
1: I believe it had to be shut down on the account of him being there.
0: They shut it all down. When I saw the pictures and I saw the fences, and I don't mean like regular old parade stanchions that you set up to blockade something else. No, they had like 10-foot fences. Like it looked like the...
1: Around Madison Square Garden.
0: It looked like Madison Square Garden was the detention center.
1: I've actually never seen anything like it.
0: Like, how did y'all do? Why y'all waste money doing that? Like, where's this money coming from? I know if it came out of the city budget, they're like, now look, we did not plan for this.
1: I said, how'd they do that?
0: Like, they had to bring it, like, and it happened so fast. All because Trump was being there.
1: Because what I said, Drink, was, I was like, man, them fans ain't listening to that. They pulling up anyway. Oh, no, you're not.
0: Oh, no, you're not.
1: You will not be pulling up here, actually.
0: Spurs end up winning 115-111. I was watching up until, like, the fourth quarter. But, you know, my eyes were getting heavy. So I went ahead and knocked on out.
1: Yeah, Chris and JJ had it on, and we were watching it, and I was down there with them till about halftime. And then that's when I went ahead and tapped.

0: tapped out.
1: Look at my boy JJ Turner. His birthday too, so he knew he could stay up. He's like, yeah, I'm up. I'm up. Let's go. Let's go. But yeah, 115 to 111. No more Knicks in four. They can stop that chant. So now I think they're gonna. You know what I think they're gonna go for now? I think they're gonna go for Knicks in six.
0: Because, I actually like that.
1: Yeah. Because they can get this next win.
0: Uh-huh.
1: And be 3-1.
0: Okay.
1: Even though you don't want to say, let's let them get it so we can go back home. I just don't think they'll win one.
0: I don't think teams do that.
1: For everybody that says that, I don't think teams do that.
0: That would be stupid.
1: It's very stupid.
0: We have to win.
1: We have to win when we win.
0: We just got
1: to
0: win when we win.
1: We win when we win.
0: If that's at home, if that's away, it don't matter.
1: We can party at their crib. I can party over there. And then I can party on the way back and when we get back, okay?
0: Right.
1: Well,
0: right.
1: Yeah. I think they might just go into the Knicks in six because okay. I think they win the next one. Mm-hmm. But if they go back to San Antonio, I think San Antonio will win. But then they got to close it out in six.
0: Very interesting. It's been a good series.
1: It has.
0: I ain't gonna hold you. Now I know San Antonio lost them first two, but they lost good games though.
1: Yes, they lost good games.
0: They lost like it's not like you know it was some any type of blowout or nothing.
1: No, they were good games.
0: Yeah, good for them hanging around.
1: Ticket prices, Roxy, crazy. Did you see that?
0: No, I didn't.
1: Oh my gosh!
0: Somebody was mentioning it, but I really didn't lock in.
1: Nosebleeds over $4,000.
0: Oh wow.
1: Yeah, down low up to $100,000. And they were also, of course, you know, they had tickets that they were only for like special folk,
0: right?
1: Like you had to beat somebody.
0: Of course.
1: You know how New York is, Madison Square Garden. You know how that is.
0: That's on a regular day, yeah. A regular game.
1: Yeah, you see celebrities
0: so
1: there.
0: I know now.
1: When they suck, you just see
0: back. I know now they turning up.
1: Yes. Mm.
0: I didn't even get a chance to see Celebrity Row last night, Drink. Who all was there?
1: Everybody. What? Everybody.
0: Name some names. I miss Celebrity Row.
1: Everybody from New York that's famous. Everybody.

0: Hey, y'all, Drake was just reminding me about the situation that happened with Charles Oakley in Madison Square Garden between him and the owner.
1: For real, I don't know what Roxy cut. Roxy brought it up, and I was like, well, how does she know about that? And I had to tell her, yeah, Charles Oakley, because she asked, well, Charles Oakley? I was like, no, he ain't coming in there. Charles Oakley cut up. He cut up.
0: Couldn't remember what Charles Oakley did.
1: So she had to look it up. We went back, and she saw Charles Oakley beefing with the owner, y'all. Charles acted like he paid that man. Like he's ever paid that man. So much more, they had to escort Charles up out of there. This about 9 years ago. Had to get Charles up out of there.
0: And they still beefing to this day.
1: Dion, what?

0: To this day.
1: To this day.
0: To this day. Still beefing.
1: They said Adam Silver and Michael Jordan couldn't fix it, y'all.
0: I just watched the story, y'all. The night it happened, they say Phil Jackson, I mean the Zen master himself, was back there trying to console Charles and calm him down. Say Charles couldn't calm down. Now, when the Zen master can't calm you down,
1: you out of control.
0: You out of control, Charles. Now look at you. Yo, all your teammates sitting there, courtside, had first dibs on tickets. Hey, guys, you want to come? I know Charles sitting somewhere, Rock. He wanted to be at that. He wanted to be at that game last night, Rock. Charles was hot last night, Rock.
1: Dang, Charles. Hate it for you, brother.
0: Hate it for you, man.
1: It's Drink on the Rocks Morning Show right here with you on 102 Jams. Good morning, boo. And let's get into some celebrity birthdays with some birthday trivia.
0: Let's do it, Rock.
1: Big shout out to the June Geminis.
0: That's
1: very,
0: right.
1: Very, very special shout out. I've already let you know. I'm going to let you know again. Today is my baby's birthday, my one and only child, JJ. He's turning 13. Y'all, I officially got a teenager.
0: That's right.
1: Ain't that crazy? Doesn't that sound insane?
0: That's right.
1: When I first started working here, JJ was two.
0: Yeah. Let the teenage shenanigans begin.
1: My child was 2 years old and he's 13 now.
0: Let the teenage shenanigans begin.
1: Oh, man. I don't know what that means.
0: You ain't took a shower yet.
1: I'll just say. I don't know what that means, but I think I don't want them. I think, and actually, they may have already started.
0: Yeah.
1: Because is a symptom of being a teenager just wanting to be in your room and not bothered all the time?
0: Yeah.
1: Okay.
0: Yeah.
1: Yeah.
0: Ashiness.
1: Okay. Yeah, we've started that.
0: Oh, well, you're right. Oh, you're in there.
1: Not wanting to shower.
0: Oh, the funk. When the funk. Hey, something about teenagers just love the funk.
1: Yeah, it's like I asked, did you wash your face? Yeah. No, you didn't.
0: I live for the funk.
1: And I can clearly see you didn't. Log in.
0: Sitting there looking at the crust.
1: I'm looking at the crust. Gosh,
0: ain't he wipe it good?
1: Right now, I'm looking at it.
0: I used to hit mine good.
1: Like, why don't you want to wash? Why you don't want to wash?
0: Teenagers live for the funk, man.
1: My goodness. So happy birthday to my baby. And if it is your birthday, happy birthday to you, boo.
0: That's right, man. We
1: Six
0: are June.
1: Nine. I hope you enjoy your day. Live it up, baby. All right. Also celebrating a birthday today, Big Drink. Bunna B. Rapper Bunna B is celebrating her birthday. Shout out to Bunna B.
0: Oh, da, da, da.
1: Exactly. She went over to, she was at Winston-Salem State a few months ago and turned up.
0: Yeah,
1: she was. Had the students lit. She said she loved Winston.
0: Yeah, she was at T2 this past year. Yeah. I saw her over there.
1: Doing like a homecoming tour.
0: Yeah, she did.
1: How old do you think Bunna B is?
0: Bunna 24.
1: 1 year off.
0: Dang.
1: You want to go up or down?
0: Up. 25.
1: Went the wrong way. 23.
0: Reason, y'all, okay, all right. You gonna track tripping.
1: What?
0: The only reason I went up, because when she came to A&T, she performed in these slides, and I was like, yeah, them look like 25-year-old feet.
1: All right, next up on my list here.
0: That's the only reason why I went up.
1: I don't know why she had to catch a stray on her birthday.
0: She, well, that was true, though. She had on them slides.
1: Stray on your birthday.
0: All right. My bad.
1: Next up on my list here, actor Johnny Depp. Some would call him legendary actor.
0: Johnny Depp.
1: What's your favorite Johnny Depp movie? Do you have one?
0: Johnny Depp. I don't know why Pirates of the Caribbean come to my mind first, but I know that's not.
1: Okay.
0: It's one of them gangster films.
1: Okay.
0: I can't remember the name of it.
1: Well, how old do you think he is today?
0: Johnny Depp.
1: He's older than I thought.
0: Yeah. He been out here for a minute. Like Johnny Depp was with the 90210 with the one of them the cop, one of them cops, one of them shows back in the day. It was early 90s. When Johnny Depp, Roxy, is 62.
1: Would you like to go up or down?
0: Up. 64.
1: Why'd you do that? He's 63.
0: Oh, gosh. I was that close and I did that? I don't know. Man.
1: Why did you do that?
0: Gosh.
1: Last on my list here, celebrating a birthday today, Tamela Mann, singer, actress Tamela Mann.
0: I mean,
1: powerhouse voice, child. That woman can sing, can't she?
0: Oh, Cora.
1: Sing. How old do you think Tamela Mann is today?
0: Oh, Cora. If Johnny Depp, 63. Hmm. I'm gonna say Cora and them. Cora 59.
1: Would you like to go up or down?
0: 60.
1: Bang. She is 60 today.
0: How was I one off from all of these today?
1: You were one off of all of them.
0: That's crazy.
1: Happy birthday to them. And again, hey, if it's your birthday, happy birthday to you, boo. And one more time, happy birthday to my son, JJ.
0: Hey, I feel like I need some props for that today, though.
1: I will give you props. That was very impressive.
0: You know, you sit here, you know I'm not looking at nothing. I'm just going straight all the time. I was one away from all of them.
1: Shout out to you.
0: We are June.
1: For being close.
0: You didn't have to just say for being close. You should have just said shout out to me.
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4: Not yet. Okay, we got to do the weather first. 66 out there, going to be a high of 81. I can appreciate it being a little cooler. I can appreciate it. I like the mid-80s.
5: I've been enjoying that heat, honey. I've been out there in it.
4: You've been in it.
5: Getting to it.
4: Hey, cloudy today. And you might get some rain today. I'm seeing like a 20% chance, Roxy. That's what you've been seeing?
5: Yeah.
4: Yeah. But I don't know why it's saying in the evening. Why y'all so, why is saying that? It's not going to do it.
5: Okay.
4: It's not, Rock.
5: Thank you.
4: Everything's going to flow fine.
5: Thank you.
4: Right?
5: Yes.
4: That's right. Because I want the same good birthday vibes on my birthday Saturday.
5: Mm-hmm.
4: No rain. All right. 81 going to be the highest, cloudy.

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1: What you been streaming? Movies, shows, music. We talk about it all inside the stream session right here on 102 Jams, boo. Good morning. It's 7:50. I tried to take the morning back, didn't I? Can't do that. It's 7:50.

0: If you got something that you want to recommend inside the stream session, now's the time for you to do it. 336-974-0102 is the number. Before we get to the phones, Drink. Are you watching this season of Love Island with me? Come on now.
1: Okay.
0: Come on now.
1: Listen. That's what my daughter, they was watching it last night. And I said to myself, I ain't say it to them because I don't want to get them, because then they'd be bugging me. But I said to myself, I said, you know what? I know they're not too far ahead in it.
0: No.
1: I'm going to jump in Love Island. And I'm going to tell y'all one reason that got me ready to jump in on it. That brother on
0: there.
1: Hold
0: on. Wait a minute. Before you start talking.
1: Huh?
0: I'm only on episode 3.
1: Oh, no. Nah, this ain't nothing. Okay. This ain't nothing about the show. Spoilers. Anything that happened in the show. But no, I believe it's a dude on there, right? It's a brother on there. He quit his job as a police officer to be on it, right? And that mayor messing with him. They've been messing with him since he did it. Talking about they done spent money training him on to be an officer and stuff.
0: You talking about
1: and
0: Sean.
1: He was an officer before he even got there to that place where he was about. He was an officer before he even got
0: That's
1: over there working over there.
0: That's what I was saying. I'm like, bro, he was already an officer before he went back to wherever he was from.
1: Yeah, before he left y'all. Y'all just mad my boy up here shining on TV. And y'all over there, now y'all missing a shift. Now y'all got to feel a shift. Y'all got to feel a shift and y'all mad. So that's what got me. I was like, you know what? I might want to watch, bro.
0: Yeah, I seen that too. I saw that. I was like, that mayor was mad, huh? That mayor took it personal, didn't he?
1: How many episodes are they in, Rock?
0: I'm not exactly. How many episodes are they in, y'all?
1: You don't watch one?
0: I've watched three.
1: Three?
0: Yes,
1: okay.
0: I stopped at episode 3.
1: I can catch that.
0: I believe there may be 7 or 8. Don't quote me on that.
1: They already passed?
0: Yeah.
1: I thought it just started like last week.
0: I mean, you know, they come on like every day or something like that. They come on very often. I'm not sure of the live schedule because I always, like, we catch up on episodes at the end of the week.
1: Yeah.
0: That's generally how we do it. So I'm never really watching live. But yeah, there are a lot of episodes. But this is season 8. We have met the new Islanders. All right, so you got Anaya, Beatrice, Bryce, Casey, Kenzie, Melanie, Sean, Sincere, Trinity, and Zach.
1: Only one I know that's a brother. Sincere.
0: I thought you were going to... Casey is the brother.
1: Sincere ain't a brother.
0: I'm...
1: With a name like Sincere?
0: Okay.
1: Who done jumped in and stole one of our names?
0: I mean, Sincere might be mixed.
1: Oh, okay.
0: Sincere might be mixed.
1: Some brother in there somewhere now.
0: No, I'm going to pull up Sincere.
1: Because that came straight from Belly. That came from
0: Drake.
1: Belly.
0: That's Sincere right there.
1: Yeah, brother.
0: Yeah. He might be mixed or something.
1: Yeah, he got something. Yeah, he got something in there. Because the hair. Yeah, the hair.
0: But, yeah, so everybody thus far in that first episode, of course, they all coupled up. Let me tell you something. That first 48 hours was a doozy in the villa, wasn't it?
1: Let me ask you something.
0: What?
1: Do they come already coupled up? Or they get there, they be like, oh, I like you. Now, come here.
0: That's how, yeah, so, yeah.
1: But then basically, as it goes on, they be like, you know what? I like her a little bit better over there. So they start hollering.
0: That's the drama of it, Drake.
1: That's the drama of it.
0: What you're supposed to be looking for love and finding a person that you want to link up with. But there's $100,000 grand prize at the end.
1: Oh, you know what we looking for? I'm looking for love. All right. You know what I'm looking for. Huh?
0: So, like, it's better. It really is better. In my opinion, and I've only watched one season. I only watched season 7 and now I'm on season 8. But to me, it's better if, like, y'all lock in early and really commit to each other.
1: Oh, okay. Look at you.
0: To get to the money.
1: These words you use.
0: To get to the money, though.
1: I'm just saying, listen. Ain't no love in

0: What?
1: Like, see, that's mad. You know what? This show is toxic.
0: Exactly.
1: Because, listen.
0: Exactly.
1: Because now, listen, now what people used to do just on the rig, just doing it, now you get paid to do it.
0: Exactly.
1: You better front like you love them. And then somebody get all attached, and then next thing you know, that money drop. Like, well, you know, now that we got the money.
0: And then you add in, are all young, beautiful people. Mm-hmm. Then you add in, you know, that and a lot of the games are very sexually charged. Mm-hmm. Like, the way you even link up with somebody, like, the very first game, you're just kissing everybody. Everybody's kissing everybody.
1: They flavor of loving it?
0: Oh, man, no, this more than that.
1: Hey, you just kissing people?
0: Yes.
1: You got to?
0: I mean, there was one girl last season who didn't want to kiss nobody. She was gone pretty quick. I feel like if you don't want to kiss, don't go on Love Island. Like, if you're not cool kissing, you don't have to. Because, again, there was a girl last season who tried to act like she didn't want to kiss nobody, but she got gone quick.
1: I'm just saying. I mean, it's not written down in the contract, but it's talked about. Well, you know, we're not saying you have to kiss anyone when you come here. You know, it's going to be done.
0: I just feel like it's not the show for you.
1: Yeah.
0: Like, if you watch the show, you know what it's about. All the games are very sexually charged. So if you're not about that, this might not be the show for you. And that's cool.
1: It's cool.
0: Just don't come on here trying to hold out, because you're not going to make it long.
1: Dang, first show, you just got to start kissing everybody, huh?
0: I mean, Drake, this was maybe once we met everybody, they got to it. This was maybe 30 minutes in.
1: It is a bit off the chain.
0: yes, it is.
1: I mean, more than a bit. That's more than a bit off the chain.
0: It's a very entertaining show.
1: I bet it is.
0: I'm talking about Love Island, now joining us. Drake has agreed that he is going to watch season 8 with me. Hopefully, he sticks around. Y'all favorite couple? What?
1: I'm going to tell you right now.
0: What?
1: It's got to be something. Because, you know, I jumped in on these shows on Temptation Island.
0: Mm-hmm.
1: They better be the equivalent to Mikey crying. I need something to keep me in.
0: There's always drama. There's in always the villa. Something going on in the villa.
1: Right. I'm just saying.
0: There's always something going on.
1: Okay.
0: I think you'll enjoy it. Who y'all favorite couple? I'm rooting for Casey and Anaya.
1: That's who you're rooting for?
0: Yeah. And then second.
1: Let me Google that.
0: Second, I got Sincere and Melanie. Okay, now keep in mind, I'm only on episode 3. So if you ahead of me, then, and you know some stuff that's done happen, disregard what I'm saying.
1: Disregard it.
0: But as of episode 3, I'm going for Anaya and KC. And then second, I had Sincere and Melanie. But then in that last episode I was watching, they kind of fell off for me a little bit.
1: CK, I'm looking at KC and Anaya right here.
0: Yeah. Aren't they a nice looking couple?
1: Yeah, it's straight.

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1: Just a sidebar. We got to play that remix now. Because that remix.
2: With the girls.
1: It blow the regular one out the water.
2: Yes, I agree.
1: Yeah. Yeah, we gotta get that remix.
2: The Pop That Remix and the Motion Party Remix.
1: Yeah.
2: Both of those.
1: Yeah.
2: I agree.
1: 8:11. 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Good drives only. That's all we want today. And every day. Alamance County, good drives. Davidson County, good drives. Davie County, bad drives. Accident, I-40 westbound at Harper Road, exit 182. Forsyth County, bad drives. Accident, US 52 southbound at Highway 65, Bethania Rural Hall Road, exit 118, right there.
2: And there's always something going on over there.
1: Also, accident, traffic is stopped on Winston-Salem Northern Beltway, eastbound between Reeseville Road and Salem Parkway.
2: For what?
1: Accident. Traffic is stopped. And that's in black. They got that in black. I mean, it's pretty much at a standstill.
2: I hope they all right. Whatever happened right there.
1: Ooh, you could sound a little better, ma'am.
2: Hope they're all right.
1: Ooh, not too fake. Guilford County. Accident. Bad drives. Cone Boulevard at Holly Drive and Elkhart Drive. Right there. Outskirts, Randolph County accident, Naomi Road between Lou Myers Lane and Camp Nowaka Road and Rockingham County. Y'all fine. That's all I got for you. Y'all be safe.
2: Be safe.
1: Take your time.
2: Mm-hmm.
1: Good drives.
2: Accidents turned up this hour, didn't it?
1: Yeah, they did. Take your time.

0: You're listening to Drink on the Rocks morning show right here on 102 Jams. Good morning, boo, and happy Tuesday to you.
1: Yeah.
0: Coming up on Juneteenth and 4th of July, experts are warning Drink that y'all need to be real, real careful out here with them daggone fireworks. Hmm. I don't know if you saw what happened in Tennessee over the weekend, but clearly they are dangerous. I know that we all love fireworks. We don't really think about them as like being dangerous and hazardous materials, but we really, really should.
1: I don't even need these examples because I scared myself when I was younger, you know, and I was mad because I pretty much blew up one of my favorite shirts playing with a bag of firecrackers, acting like I'm lighting the bottom of the bag right in front of me, and it caught. And I'm talking about all these fireworks went off right in front of my chest. My shirt was burnt.
0: Oh, man.
1: Yeah, so I had that experience early with life. And then just going through life, you know, Jason Pierre-Paul, who was a defensive end but in the NFL, blew some of his fingers off just a few years ago.
0: Oh, my goodness.
1: A few years ago. Jason Pierre-Paul, yeah, yeah. He still played afterwards some, you know.
0: But he lost some.

0: fingers.
1: Yes, he lost some fingers. Yeah. And so, but yeah, over time I've seen some, yeah, you know, we've seen fireworks, man.
0: No, this situation in Tennessee.
1: They playing with the wrong ones, too. They playing with the M80s and them joints.
0: No, drink. This situation in Tennessee over the weekend on the daggone highway.
1: Uh-oh.
0: This was probably one of the craziest that I've seen.
1: What happened?
0: There was a driver. He was driving a pickup truck. Behind him, he has a trailer full of fireworks. Investigators don't know what the hell caused the fire. But when I tell you the truck, the trailer caught on fire and they had to completely shut the highway down because the fireworks started going off. It was a big old, just a firebomb and a bunch of sparks.
1: Yeah, firework display.
0: Basically.
1: But going in any kind of different direction. I'm talking about they flying everywhere.
0: Going in all directions. Like they're going, because again, they're just fireworks on the back of this freaking trailer. And they have to completely close the highway down and wait for it to completely finish. The highway was closed down for almost an hour while they waited for this freaking trailer to finish popping off all these fireworks.
1: Yeah.
0: Like firefighters couldn't even go in because, again, they're popping all over the place. Luckily, no injuries were reported, but you got to be careful out here with them fireworks, y'all.
1: Yeah.
0: Like when you see, like once it was done and firefighters put the fire out, there's nothing left of this trailer but the metal frame.
1: I can tell. Pow. Pow. Pow. Pow.
0: Like the trailer completely burned down. There's literally nothing left of it but the metal frame. That is all that is left standing.
1: Yeah.
0: So
1: I can believe it.
0: This driver and investigators at this time, they're saying they don't know where that driver was going. They don't know what he was doing, transporting all them fireworks. I mean, he was probably selling them, y'all.
1: I mean, what's up? I mean, why you think they be pulled up at the Walmart and
0: he was going to be selling them, y'all.
1: Getting them off.
0: But he's been cited, I mean, with a bunch of different violations. Lack of hazardous materials registration, missing emergency response information, no hazardous materials shipping papers, missing warning place cards identifying hazardous cargo, no required hazardous material endorsement for the driver, and no USDOT number when required. Because, you know, when you're carrying that amount of fireworks, like there are certain precautions that you and steps that you have to take because, again, it is hazardous material.
1: Yes.
0: So they say that more violations and or charges could be coming depending on what comes of the investigation. But it was just crazy to watch a pure fireworks show coming from that trailer.
1: Yeah, that happened. So, yeah, I'm glad that bag of fireworks I had that day was just a little firecrackers.
0: I'm glad.
1: It went bad for me right there walking down the street.
0: I'm glad.
1: Dang, but this
0: Be
1: scene
0: careful.
1: Right here. That's all that was for an hour, Rock.
0: Yeah, coming up on Juneteenth and July 4th. I know y'all like to pop your fireworks and everything, but just be careful when you're doing it. That's all I'm saying.
1: Hey, y'all remember that first year of Juneteenth?
0: Y'all went a full...
1: Hey, you remember that?
0: Drake, y'all don't have to buy that many. Drake, Negroes was popping fireworks for a month. Y'all still had fireworks for the 4th of July.
1: Yeah.
0: Y'all bought so many fireworks on Juneteenth. Y'all still had some for the 4th of July.
1: No. It was so crazy. They was going all the way through July.
0: like
1: you just hitting, like on a random night, you just hit fireworks going
0: you
1: on.
0: You don't need that many, y'all.
1: Sure?
0: We don't need that many.
1: You know we festive.
0: I know we festive. Freedom. Juneteenth. You don't need that many.
1: All right.
0: I declare you don't.
1: All right.
2: 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Somebody tell them people Mr. Hem is here.
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Somebody tell them people Mr. Hem is here. Whoa, whoa, whoa, whoa, whoa. Mr. Hem.

0: 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Ballin' hard on another hemisphere. Somebody tell them people Mr. Hem is here.
1: Whoa, whoa, whoa, whoa, whoa, whoa.
0: Mr. Hem is here.
1: Whoa, whoa, whoa, whoa, whoa, whoa.
0: Mr. Hem.
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see all this motion I'm having. He cool, I ain't gon' lie. When we link up, we have us a time. Put on that for me, babe, get fly. Bitch says he blood, you know how I ride. His bitch says he blood, he know how I roll. Conceited as I get out of, I change up my, like I change my clothes. The hood winning, I'm up.

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1: When you finally find your thing, you want the whole world to know about that thing. 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
1: Cardi B and Donald Trump are not allowed at MSG until next year, and maybe not even next year. That's the same man that told the NBA players to shut up and dribble. Why
0: wait a minute now.
1: Man come to the game?
0: Wait a minute now. I don't feel like Cardi B should be lumped into that.
2: Dang,
0: I
2: threw in there.
0: Don't lump Cardi into that.
1: She got that bad karma, see? She brought that bad karma to the MSG. How she did Quavo, you know, in front of his kids. Now, if she come out and publicly apologize, you know, to Quavo, I think that she can be allowed back to the game. That was public trauma. Every black man goes through it, and probably every white man, but I know.
0: Then he started with that.
2: I think we can just leave it at Trump. Because he messed up the energy.
0: We could have left it at Trump.
2: Couldn't have a watch party outside. Like, the New York energy wasn't thriving because of Trump was there.
0: Cardi B just called a stray for no reason. And what do you mean she embarrassed him in front of his kids? Sir, he embarrassed himself by going out and being a lying, disloyal, low-down, dirty cheater many times.
2: Why was he saying Quavo? You think he was getting Offset mixed up with Quavo?
0: He was getting them mixed up, I believe.
2: Wrong Migo. Yeah.

0: get this crazy man off the street.
1: It's 8:48, and you're listening to Drake on the Rocks Morning Show right here on 102 Jams. Good morning. Let's get back inside the stream session. Let's talk about the things we've been streaming. Movies, shows, music, we discuss it all. If you've got something that you want to recommend, please give us a call. We'd love to chat about it. 336-974-0102 is the number. Before we get to the phones real quick, Big Drake, have you been keeping up with the Different World spinoff or reboot thing that they're doing? No, I don't think it started yet. No, it hasn't started yet. But I know that they finished wrapping up in Atlanta.
2: I'm not one of the ones that really.
1: September 24th.
2: I'm not really excited.
1: Is when it's dropping on Netflix.
2: I'm not one of the ones excited.
1: They dropped a teaser.
2: They did?
1: Featuring the girl. Yeah, it's just the girl that plays Deborah Wayne, who is the daughter of Whitley and Dwayne Wayne. It's just her sitting at a desk with the music playing in the background. She's got on Dwayne Wayne's iconic glasses, you know, the flip glasses.
2: Mm-hmm.
1: So I'm interested. I'm looking forward to it. Why are you not looking forward to it? You always say that A Different World is what made you want to go to college. So obviously.
2: Yeah, it made me look forward to college. Like, you know, just watching that. Yeah, so. Holds a special place.
1: Right. Well, maybe like, this one will be that for this generation.
2: Just like Coming to America held a special place.
1: Well, let's not bring up that.
2: We got to start bringing up reboots. There have been a lot of reboots that held a special place, and here we are trying to do something.
1: No, that's not a good one. I think A Different World is one. First of all, I like the concept, the early concept of the series following Whitley and Dwayne's daughter.
2: Yeah.
1: I like that concept.
2: Mm-hmm.
1: Like her going to Hillman and continuing on that tradition and that legacy. It's already a good concept.
2: Yes.
1: All they have to do is make it college in 2026.
2: It's Netflix, so it's not going to, man, I think they're going to make it too serious. And make it too.
1: A Different World was serious though.
2: But it was also.
1: Like it was comedic.
2: It was also comedic.
1: They tackled some real issues on that show a few times.
2: But I don't know. I'm just not excited about it. I'm one of those who's waiting back. Okay, I'll wait and see.
1: Okay.
2: I'll wait and see.
1: Well, September 24th, if you are interested, that's when it's dropping.
2: And then they're pushing it out too far, man. Come on, let's start it.
1: Well, it's actually, there's a reason it's September 24th. So it's like exactly a certain number of years to the day when the first one aired.
2: I don't care. Listen, get it. See, you letting the build up. And then everybody going to be sitting there watching like, oh, here it is. We're finally here. It's not going to meet the expectation.
1: So it's exactly 39 years after the original A Different World. So A Different World came out September 24th, 1987. This one will premiere September 24th, 2026.
2: They shouldn't have said nothing to this. They shouldn't have said nothing about this reboot till the day of the 39th anniversary and be like, next year, 40th years, 40. See, they done gave it, because 39 ain't really no year to settle the game. 39 ain't nothing.
1: I won't talk about it with you no more. I feel like you're trying to find reasons not to like it.
2: I'm not.
1: I don't like that.
2: I'm not.
1: Because A Different World could be, we always talk about how, you know, there are a lack of shows with like a lot of meaning and depth. And so this could be to, you know, our youngins what A Different World was to us. We got to give it a chance.
2: It could. We will. Remember, we gave that Bel Air about a season, didn't we?
1: We did, but people love Bel Air.
2: Some of y'all hung in there.
1: People love Bel Air. Like, Chris was a huge Bel Air fan.
2: He was?
1: Yeah. It didn't do it for me personally.
2: I gave it a season.
1: But I did give it a chance.
2: I liked that first season, though. I ain't going to trip.
1: I didn't even like the first season.
2: God damn.
1: So that's why I was, did you fall off? Because you liked the first season.
2: I don't know. I think I saw something. I did start the second one, but I was like, nah, I think I'm done.
1: Mm.
2: Yeah.
1: What you got for us inside the stream session this morning, boo? 336-974-0102.

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5: 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Toyota, let's go places.

0: Damn, who is Rob? I ain't never heard of Rob 40.
1: I think he means Rob 49.
2: Oh, Rob 49. Yeah, my fault.
0: Dang.
1: We don't have that song in our Serato. Sorry, baby. If we can get some Rob 49 on for you.
2: Okay, because I'm listening to CR right now.
0: Hey, no doubt.
1: All right, what's your name?
2: My name is Junior.
1: Junior. Well, it's good talking to you this morning, Junior. Yeah, appreciate Junior. You for locking in
2: it's
1: with
2: good
1: us.
2: Talking to you too.
0: No doubt.
2: Oh, snap.
0: I ain't heard old snap in a minute.
1: We need to bring old snap back.
0: How old are you, Junior? I should have asked that question because I ain't heard that old snap in a minute. But Junior sounded young.
1: He used to hit, though.
0: But Junior sounded young.
1: He did sound young.
0: Hit us with the old snap.
1: All right. Are we going to play, which Rob 49 are we going to play for Junior? We're going to play Mama on That Money or What the Helly?
0: Let's go What the Helly.
1: What is this? Tripping on a Yacht? That's Cash Cobain and Rob 49. You want to go with the Helly?
0: That's what I would say.
1: Okay. Boom.
0: Yeah.
1: Hey, Junior, this Rob 49 just for you.
0: Hey, Junior, here go this Rob 40 for you.
1: Oh, snap.

0: It's time for traffic on 102 James.
1: Hey, let's get to it. Let's get to it. Hopefully the roads are clear. Free of accidents. Alamance County, you're free. Davidson, you got an accident. NC 150 at Hickory Tree Road. Forsyth County, you're good. Guilford County, an accident is clearing. Cone Boulevard westbound between Holly Drive and Elkhart Drive and Delwood Drive. Right there. And outskirts, y'all are fine. But why'd your face do like that?
2: My face didn't do anything.
1: It did. Yeah. You can't hide it from me.
2: What are you claiming it did? I don't know.
1: I mean, but what made your face? What might have made a major? What might have made a major face make a face? What might have done that?
2: What might have done that? Somebody trying to downplay an accident
1: in a particular
2: county.
1: It says it's clearing.
2: Might have done that.
1: If it says that on my findings.
2: It's always saying something different when it's Guilford County. I tell you.
1: I mean, it's just,
2: I declare, ain't nothing ever been cleared.

0: Where is Black Youngster?
1: Hey, 9/11. Huh? It's the DR. Remember when Black Youngster was everywhere on the internet?
2: That is a good question. He's on the internet
1: every day, just being foolish and talking smack.
2: I'm going to go to his Instagram, see what I see.
1: He done went underground, ain't he? Roxy, did you see Boosie's back in the news? Getting the people stirred up. He got them stirred up this time too, Rock.
2: You know what they said?
1: What'd they say?
2: They said, y'all, it ain't Pride Month if we don't see Boosie front and center.
1: Listen, hey, yo, that's the truth, ain't it? Hey, ever since they came about a Pride Month, Boosie been showing up every Pride Month like, wait, man, what's, hey.
2: I said, Boosie, I fear they got you with that one, brother. Why are you front and center every Pride Month, honey?
1: Yeah.

0: Boosie took to the internet to post a text or a message that he received. And the message said, "Hey, I need a ticket." And then there's like a voice transcript, which you don't know what's being said there.
1: Mm-hmm.
0: And then the next message comes, says, "Trans are allowed, right?" And then it says, "Oh, or no, just making sure you chill, ASF. Like, I like your performance. I want to support." And then the next message coming from Boosie was, "No, sorry, no." You know, and he uses a derogatory term, "are allowed." You know. And then from that, Boosie post on top the caption, "Sorry, no blank allowed at the topless pool party. We will be checking Adam's apples and strong facial features and large hands. I tried to be respectful. I said miss."
1: Mm.
0: Yeah. And yeah, but Boosie's taking some backlash, but man, you can't cancel Boosie.
1: Is this in reference to the topless pool party at his house?
0: Yep, his topless pool party at his house. You know, he do a pool party every year.
1: Mm-hmm.
0: Yeah. It's apparently it's a big deal. I don't know anybody who's ever been.
1: No, I don't either, personally.
0: I don't know anybody who's ever been.
1: Mm-mm.
0: But apparently down yonder, it's a big deal.
1: Yeah.
0: He want to go. But Boosie's saying, hey, a certain group ain't allowed. And I was sitting there watching, just like other people in the comments, I was sitting there saying, well, Boosie, you didn't have to post this. You could just did what you did at your party, had your security how you was at your party, and just had your party.
1: Exactly.
0: And went on.
1: But I'm Boosie, and I got to be homophobic and transphobic at every turn. I'm Boosie.
0: Yeah.
1: I got to do it.
0: Yeah.
1: Boosie got to do it, Drake.
0: And that's what a lot of people in the comments
1: Boosie
0: are saying. Like, nah,
1: he has to take every opportunity that he can. Every single one.
0: He got to.
1: We get it, Boosie. We know where you stand. I don't even know if that was a real message.
0: I don't even know.
1: But if it was, person, have you been living under a rock?
0: Roxy, I think it was a troll.
1: Somebody
0: was trolling Boosie, and you trolled Boosie the right way. Like you know how to troll Boosie.
1: I think we all know where Boosie stands on this.
0: Yeah.
1: So I don't know if that was like a real question or like Drake said.
0: Yeah.
1: It feels more believable to me that somebody was just trolling Boosie because Boosie, we know where you stand.
0: And let's go ahead and be real about it. Boosie's one of those, you know, one of those rappers who are easily trolled, if you ask me. Boosie, Soulja Boy. Like there are a few rappers out there, they can easily be trolled and, you know, the most random thing get them going.
1: Yeah.
0: Huh?
1: Yeah.
0: And Boosie, right? That's Boosie.
1: Boosie did look a little bit bothered by the backlash, though. I'm not gonna hold you. He put up a video.
0: Mm-hmm. Yeah, then he came out with a video. He put up a video. Yeah, yeah.
1: But talking about maybe I need to come, maybe we need to come up with straight rights and
0: But that's something he's always done also. Like, that's one thing, too. Like, Boosie jump out there and say something, but then once the backlash comes, oh, yeah, he's going to address that, too. Yeah.
1: This addressing, though, in my opinion, looks a little more bothered than previous addressings.
0: Oh, yeah.
1: He looked very annoyed.
0: Oh, he did?
1: He looked real annoyed in the video. And it's like, what are you annoyed about? What would you be annoyed for?
0: You know what's got him annoyed. He gets turned up.
1: Because people are calling you out for being homophobic and transphobic.
0: When he get on that rock, Boosie get turned up on that now. Huh?
1: Just have your party, Boosie.
0: Just have your party, man.
1: Like you gonna do. Have who you want to have. It's your home. You can have whoever or not have whoever you want to have. Like, you didn't have to make a big spectacle of it. And then get mad when people say something to you.
0: Hey, and this, you know what? This is just so y'all will know. I'm doing this strictly for y'all. You know, everybody tag Boosie and say, hey, invite Drake to your party so we can really see what's going on down there. So people in North Carolina can see what's going on.
1: Who are you doing this for?
0: For the people here.
1: No one asked you to do it. How you doing?
0: I see you trying to make something what? I was trying to do it for the people.
1: No one asked you to do that.
0: To go see what it's like? Nobody did. So you said nobody thinking that. Like, Drake, you need to go down there and see what it's like so we can see. So you can let us know what happened.
1: I can already tell you what it's like inside Boosie's topless pool party.
0: I need to see.
1: Like.
0: Don't you tell.
1: You want me to run it down for you?
0: No.

let's get the party started. 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That's when I knew that your heart was scarring. Friends to lovers need a part to star in. Like, wait, babe, let me

0: Brown eyes.
1: 5, 4, 3, 2. 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Good morning and happy Tuesday, sugar. Let's get into an edition of Do You Care or No? Big Drink, do you care about either of the following stories or situations? First up, Pooh Shiesty's trial has officially been put back. It's going to start on February 22nd.
2: Don't care.
1: All right, for anybody that does.
2: They don't. They shouldn't.
1: It'll start on February 22nd, 2027. The original start date was supposed to be next month, July 6th. If you are not familiar or aware, Pooh Shiesty is being held in jail on federal kidnapping and robbing charges. He is accused of kidnapping and robbing Gucci Mane in a studio in Texas. And forcing Gucci to sign a document letting him out of his contract with his record label. Drake does not care.
2: Yeah. If you care about Pooh Shiesty's trial getting pushed back, you know, whatever's going on with you right now, it's what you deserve.
1: What?
2: I don't know what it is, but whatever you're going through, you deserve it.
1: Well, I kind of cared a little bit. I saw that and I was like, oh, dang, they pushed it back that far. All right. Anyway, next on my list here, Chloe Bailey. She's got a new project dropping with Timbaland. It's a mixtape called The Resurrection. It's going to drop on Juneteenth. She posted a trailer on, not a trailer, but a teaser of sorts yesterday on her Instagram. Looks amazing. Sounds amazing. It sounds like vintage Timbaland beats. People in the comments were saying that, you know, she sounds like Aaliyah on the track, you know. You know, I want to hear a little bit before I say all of that, but I am very, very interested. You know, I'm a big fan of the Bailey girls, so definitely looking forward to this mixtape. Drake, do you care or no?
2: No, I don't care. I don't think it's going to be too.
1: I don't think it's going to be too what?
2: You say the Timbaland style beats?
1: Yeah.
2: Boom, da, boom, da, boom.
1: You know what a Timbaland style beat sound like.
2: Yeah. See how I did that? You see how I did that? Boom, boom, da, boom, da, boom.
1: Y'all never want to give nothing a chance. You really get on my damn nerves. I'm so serious.
2: What?
1: Well, don't worry, Chloe. I will be waiting for the mixtape, honey. And she looks amazing, too.
2: Was that the one that just did the movie, Me, You, and Tuscany Pizza?
1: That was her sister.
2: That was her sister.
1: Hallie.
2: All right, don't get mad with me because I don't know. Tell them apart and know who did what.
1: All right, last but not least on my list here, I'm 0 for 2 inside Do You Care or Not with Big Drink. June is Black Music Month. We are all aware of that. If you weren't,
2: that's right.
1: Welcome to June, Black Music Month. I just read out a

0: list of names for Drake, and I asked him to put them in order, okay? I read him a list of the highest selling black artists of all time.
1: Mm-hmm.
0: On the list, we have Michael Jackson, Mariah Carey, Beyonce, Rihanna, Drake, and Kanye West. I would like to note, my bad, I accidentally left out Whitney Houston. She is on this list, but I had already given him the names and he had put them in order, so I'm not going to make him add it at the very last minute.
1: Don't come doing that.
0: I'm not going to throw a curveball, but I do just want to acknowledge Whitney Houston is absolutely
1: she in there
0: on that list. Okay,
1: yeah, she on that list.
0: So I asked Drake to number them from the highest selling to the lowest on that list.
1: Yeah, I can go ahead and tell y'all right now off the rip. I'm going to tell y'all first and last. At first was MJ. Last was Rihanna.
0: Incorrect.
1: I took her down there right there. I'm just telling you what I did. I'm telling you what I did. I took her down there to the end. I had MJ, Beyonce, Mariah, Yay Drake, Riri.
0: Okay. Rihanna's number two.
1: God almighty. Behind Michael Jackson.
0: Rihanna's number two.
1: Behind Michael Jackson.
0: On that list. Behind
1: was Michael Jackson
0: MJ.
1: First?
0: Yes. Oh, obviously.
1: Michael
0: MJ
1: Jackson.
0: Is obviously first.
1: So
0: yes.
1: Let me take that B right there and put Riri right there.
0: All right. So we have Michael Jackson at number one. Rihanna's number two.
1: Uh-huh.
0: Again, this is the list of the highest selling black artists of all time in honor of Black Music Month. At number three, we've got Beyonce.
1: B will move down there.
0: At number four, we have Mariah Carey. At number five, we have Drake.
1: Then Drake right there.
0: And at number
1: Drake was in the right spot.
0: Six, we have Kanye West on that list there.
1: And only one I had in the right spot was Drake.
0: Mm-hmm.
1: Yay dropped
0: down.
1: Well,
0: you had MJ too.
1: MJ and Drake. Yeah, MJ and Drake.
0: Yeah.
1: Now, let me see if I can guess where Whitney falls in. Whitney falls in right after Beyonce. Above Mariah, below Beyonce. Am I right?
0: Whitney was below Mariah.
1: Oh, in between Drake and Mariah.
0: Yes.
1: Okay.
0: So shout out to them.
1: Mm-hmm.
0: Doing it big, selling albums. Do you care or no?
1: Yeah, I do.
0: Boom.
1: Yeah, Whitney been gone for a little minute. Still up there.
0: Still up there. Absolutely. That lets you know the impact she had when she was here.
1: Oh, I'm telling y'all, when Whitney came into the game, I had a cousin. He adored Whitney.
0: Mm.
1: Like my cousin Sean, he might have beat me up if I said Whitney was ugly or something. Like if I talk bad about Whitney, he might have beat me up.
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3: 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That's what committed to care means to me.

0: son's birthday today, but I ain't gonna dedicate that one to him. That song too grown to be dedicated.
1: That one too grown, ain't it?
0: Yeah. Talking about all he want is a big booty.
1: So I shouldn't show up to the party with what I was gonna show up with.
0: What?
1: So I shouldn't show up to the party with what I was gonna show up with.
0: Drink, go ahead.
1: Huh?
0: Go ahead. Don't even play like that.
1: Don't? Play like what? What you mean?
0: Playing too much.
1: I'm playing?
0: Acting like you about to come try to boosie my son? I think not.
1: No, I'm not gonna boosie it.
0: What are you talking about, Tien?
1: I mean, I just have a life-size cake. I was gonna have a person jump out of the cake.
0: Drink.
2: Get this crazy man off the street.
1: No? I mean, you say no, I won't.
0: He pissed me off in real time. And I know he's trolling. How you know? You know that's how somebody really get under your skin. You know it's rage bait and you still get mad.
1: Okay.
0: I'm like, man, I know it's rage bait. I'm still getting mad.
1: Hey, man, that had to be a production for me. I had to do that and I got to have a camera crew, everything. Because this is the greatest episode of Punk. Everybody got to be on it. Chris, everybody, even JJ got to be in on it. They got to be in on it. And we got Coastal. Everybody going to have to calm her down. Everybody going to have to calm her down. She going to beat her. She going to jump on that girl. She going to tear that cake up. She going to bust through that cake.
0: Hell?
1: Beat that girl up. Everybody going to have to calm her down. Everybody got to be in on it. We got to be in on it.
0: It's Drake on the Ross Morning Show. 102 Jams is the station. Good morning, boo. Happy Tuesday. You're listening at 9:47, and we're jumping back inside the stream session where we get together
1: yes. And
0: talk about all the things we've been streaming. Real quick, as I was perusing the web this morning, I saw a headline about Lizzo's album sales not being all that great. Y'all, Lizzo, I just want to let you know, though, Lizzo's new album is good.
1: It is.
0: I'm really enjoying her album. It's a lot of fun. Like, I enjoy listening to her album.
1: You think all the shenanigans on social media making people like, you know what?
0: I'm off you,
1: Lizzo, a little bit.
0: I think so. And I saw an interview where she was doing it. She was like, oh, I just think it's, you know, streaming and, you know, streaming overtaking radio. And I said, no, baby, don't bring us in it.
1: No, don't bring that in there. No.
0: Don't bring us in it, baby.
1: Because the talk when you first hit the scene, Lizzo, was your music ability. You came out and you played that flute.
0: You're actually talented.
1: You did it. You were showing off your talents. But then over time.
0: You're actually talented.
1: I don't know. So over

0: time you let the chat and the comments and all that deter you, I think.
1: Her first song addresses that too. Her first song is called Toast, and she, you know, she addresses, you know, getting caught up, you know, giving people and things her attention that didn't need to necessarily give it to.
0: Yeah.
1: And hopefully, you know, she does like what she says in that song, and she's gonna, you know, move past that.
0: I hope so.
1: So yeah, and then also, you know, she had those allegations against her, you know, against her from her dancers. I don't think that helped her at all.
0: Did she ever recover from that at all?
1: I don't think with some people she did. So there's just, you know, been some things, but she does make good music. Like, Lizzo makes that real feel-good music that, you know, just really lifts your spirits. I'm liking her new album
0: a lot. What she started off doing. That's why she should have stuck with that instead
1: and
0: of all the shenanigans.
1: I don't think she should have named it that.
0: Yeah. Another thing I think that turned people off.
1: Like, the album is such a feel-good album. It's like, why did you name it that? But that's neither here nor there.
0: Yo, to everybody that grew up on the cartoon He-Man. I watched it over the weekend. I enjoyed it.
1: Is there a new He-Man?
0: There's a new He-Man Master of the Universe movie out.
1: Oh, movie.
0: Live movie. Movie. Not live action, but you know what I mean. Movie out. And it was good. I know I had to sit and explain to my son about He-Man. Because we saw the trailer one day. And I was like, yeah, it's about to drop. And he was like, that's what you came up on? That was what... it was one of them... One of them unk OG conversations, you know.
1: What is He-Man?
0: Yeah. I'm gonna have to buzz down the He-Man to him.
1: Let me look real quick.
0: You know what I'm saying? So it was, but yeah, it's out there. It's a good copy on Fire Stick. I told the people that on Facebook the other day. Hope you took heed.
1: What you been streaming, boo? 336-974-0102. We talk about it all. Movies, music, shows. Stuff you stealing on Fire Stick?
0: Who doing that? Go to fans and

0: ain't talking about chicken when I be twerking on that. Plus I'm slurping every drip. When I ride it, choke his neck on missionary doing splits.
1: Hello, girl, guess who baby's daddy popping they in my mother.

0: Get this crazy man off the street.
1: 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We are inside the stream session. And yes, you still have time to tell us what you've been streaming, what you've been listening to, good, bad, movies, shows, music, before we get up out of here. All you got to do is give us a call, 336-974-0102. Before we get to the phones, we've already talked about a number of things this morning. Drake has agreed, though, that he is going to watch this season of Love Island with me.

0: I told you I could not watch Euphoria. I tried to watch the first two episodes and said, no, thank you. It's not for me. However, I did tell you from what I saw on the first two episodes in that first season and the commercials I was seeing for the last season, I was like, well, how did we get here? Like, it was guns and it was blowups and fire and stuff. Yeah. And I was like, how is this all connected to what I saw in that first episode?
1: That's what got me locked in on this season.
0: I was told by a Euphoria fan.
1: Oh, Euphoria fan.
0: That this season is so different from the first two seasons.
1: Okay, good. That's why I'm going to watch this one.
0: That I like they said that you shouldn't even waste your time with it, honestly.
1: With the first two?
0: With this one. They said don't even waste your time with none of it.
1: Really?
0: Yeah. Apparently, Euphoria fans weren't happy with this season.
1: They weren't?
0: Not the one from, I mean, from what I was told, no. She wasn't for sure.
1: I came in halfway on that finale and I couldn't change that station.
0: Interesting.
1: Mick, well, I'm not listening to them. I'm going to go watch this season.
0: Listen, you got other things to watch.
1: Love Island.
0: Thank you.
1: Love Island, that's
0: right. It comes on every day except Wednesday.
1: What comes on every day?
0: Love Island.
1: God damn. Hey, you know what? The shows that they give us every day that we don't want, they give it to them every day. But boy, when Your Honor was on, we had to wait a week. We wanted Your Honor Monday, Tuesday, Wednesday, Thursday, Friday. We had to wait a whole week for the next episode. This Love Island and this mess, y'all giving it to them every night. Like y'all can't do that with our other shows.
0: You need to catch up. We both got to catch up because I'm only on episode 3.
1: When did it start? It started like a week ago, didn't it?
0: Yeah.
1: We about 7 episodes behind?
0: It comes on every day except Wednesday.
1: God
0: damn. So every day we don't watch, we missing something.
1: Hey, you know what? I'm going to start voting people off just cause now because they come on every day. I'm like, you know what? Vote them off. Get them off of there. I'm going to put my votes in.
0: All right, so we have all agreed. We are watching season 8 of Love Island. Everybody need to be caught up by next week. Next week, I'm going to be caught up, and it's going to be spoilers. Sorry. All right, we've agreed on it.
1: We agreed on it.
0: All right.
1: The only spoiler I can give you now is there's a guy on there who used to be a police officer, and he quit to go do Love Island. And the mayor was giving him stuff for it.
0: Yeah, the mayor was mad as hell that he quit. The mayor was super upset.
1: Hey, y'all, I was sitting there. I was like, Mayor, you got TV envy? Because I'm pretty sure you got other things to worry about. He's the mayor, Roxy. I'm pretty sure you got other things to worry about in the city than one of your officers leaving to go do Love Island.
0: When I saw that story, I was like, how big is this town he lives in?
1: How big was this place?
0: It's got to be small.
1: I mean, what, were the women in the uproar there? Mayor, the only cute officer you have had and you hired in the last 2 years is leaving. What are we going to do as single women?
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0: Looks like we got a series. The Spurs pulled off a win last night. Yeah. Let's talk about it on the IG, 102_jams with a Z.
1: I heard what you said through the grapevine. Funny thing about your problems, they ain't mine. Staying up through the late night. 20 seconds to game time. Getting religious with it. Time crossing these state lines. Work on

0: 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I promise.
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1: Listen, the amount of videos of me seeing Knicks fans assaulting Spurs fans last night in New York is crazy. It's just one loss. Jams.
2: Now let me down to sleep. 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
0: Be letting they go, I said about these niggas. 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
5: Who is it for?
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5: Okay, cool.
6: If that bring the rain today,
5: hey, yo,
6: I'm virtually slapping her tomorrow.
5: Well, Mother Nature, I hope you didn't hear what she just called you, and hopefully you can keep the rain away.
6: Tune in Wednesday morning starting at 6 a.m. to see if Mother Nature gets these virtual hands or not.
5: Well, people will talk junk to somebody they really don't know like that, won't they?

see all this motion I'm having. Hit cool, I ain't gon' lie. When we link up, we have us a time. Put on that for me, baby, get fly. 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

0: 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It's like we always see him in June. Shut up. It's Jam.
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0: The Spurs are celebrating today. The game was crazy, but the aftermath in New York was even crazier. Jams.
1: I heard what you said through the grapevine. 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Time crossing these state lines. 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

0: to Greensboro June 25th. 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
1: 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That's when I knew that your heart was scarring. Friends to lovers need a part to star in. 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
0: 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Should I decorate her walls or log off to Pinterest? 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
1: 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Somebody tell them people Mr. Him is here.
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Big Master P vibe, no limit. Ballin' hard on another hemisphere. Somebody tell them people Mr. Hem is here. 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

0: 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Somebody tell them people Mr. Hem is here.
1: Whoa, whoa, whoa, whoa, whoa, whoa.
0: Mr. Hem is here.
1: Whoa, whoa, whoa, whoa, whoa, whoa.
0: Mr. Hem.

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1: 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Hi there. 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

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Together, indeed. 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

The way New Yorkers were stripping people out of their Spurs jersey last night was quite ridiculous. It was real ridiculous, man. 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It was real wild. I ain't gonna hold you. It was crazy. Shout out to the Spurs, man. Jams.

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1: Tonight, expect a low of 68 with mostly cloudy skies.

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1: Hey, hey, hey. 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
1: 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You got Wham, you got Billy.
2: 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We the best music. 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
3: While they watching us win, another anthem upon the

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How about them Spurs, man? I feel pretty good about that one last night. I felt good about it. Said Wemby was going to have to shake back, and he did. Had a hell of a game last night. The Knicks, on the other hand, I don't think they didn't play bad. I just feel like it was not enough cat in the game, and it was all Brunson. I feel like Brunson was beating the ball all night. I'm talking about he had possession of the ball. It's only 24 second possessions. And that boy would have the ball 15 seconds of the 24 shot clock. And I'm thinking to myself, like, he doing all that dribbling and no shooting. You know what I'm saying? That just didn't, it wouldn't correspond with me. But, hey, the Spurs did what they were supposed to do. Stephon Castle had a hell of a game. That boy Harper, once again, like I said, that

11. And our next game is tomorrow. We're still in New York. And also, I told y'all Donald Trump was bringing damn juju. He came to that arena. I'm talking about it was so hard for a lot of the people to get in the arena. A lot of people got there extra early, like an hour before the game even started. Because that's what they were told. They were like, because of, you know, Trump being there, it's going to be, they had everything blocked off. There was no viewing parties right outside of the arena, none of that. But Trump brought some juju. I told you it wasn't going to be a positive thing. And after the game, when I tell you it looked like Gotham City, it legit looked like Gotham freaking city out there. It was terrible. I felt bad for Spurs fans. They couldn't even celebrate or enjoy their win because they were out there being harassed. Jerseys getting ripped completely off of people's backs. People are getting jumped. I think there was like 21 or 22 people got arrested last night. And it was just ridiculous, dog. I'm like, come on. But everybody said this, like, if New York wins the whole thing, that was going to be crazy. It was going to look like Gotham City. But I didn't even consider the fact if they lose, how they was going to act. And they showed last night exactly how they was going to act. And it was pretty tragic. I ain't going to hold you. But either way, shout out to the Spurs fans. We ain't got nothing tonight. Look, WNBA on tonight. My girl Angel Reese returning back to take on her former team in Chicago Sky, who been looking terrible. Give me Angel

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1: 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No, I'm just kidding. 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
1: Who is it for?
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1: Okay, cool.
0: If that bring the rain today,
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0: I'm virtually slapping her tomorrow.
1: Well, Mother Nature, I hope you didn't hear what she just called you, and hopefully you can keep the rain away.
0: Tune in Wednesday morning starting at 6 a.m. to see if Mother Nature gets these virtual hands or not.
1: Well, people will talk junk to somebody they really don't know like that, won't they?

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1: Where you at?
0: At the house with it, watching sinners.
1: Who you with?
0: On the couch with my favorite sinner. I was about to, but you convinced us. Should I decorate her walls or log off to Pinterest? Never too late to meditate on emotional attachments. Even if I

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0: What up, Jam? Stepping back into the villa, and tonight is all about the Hurricanes. We cannot go down 3-1. Not coming back home on Thursday. We got to even up this series. So then we can take game 5 right here in Carolina and close it out in Vegas.
1: Let's get the party started. See you at the bar, you was hardly talking. That's when I knew that your heart was scarring. Friends to lovers need a part to star in. Like, wait, babe, let me

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I know you see all this motion I'm having. 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
2: We used to be down by 10. 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I just had to remember that jihad E. That jihad go, little bro facing 20, he 20 years old. I'm 25, I done beat up the road. Went from New York to Texas and all the way home. Hey, I'm from the country, we put hot sauce

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Born from that dirt south for real. We'll set the off on a Monday. Bubba said it was off on a Wednesday. I told my daughter he more like a brother to me, but I still pull a melody.

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Jalen Brunson and his dad is about to get a ring. And Jalen Brunson's dad played in the 1999 finals that they lost to the Spurs to. And now New York about to bring it home.

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Somebody tell them people Mr. Hemis here. 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

0: 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Somebody tell them people Mr. Hem is here.
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1: Whoa, whoa, whoa, whoa, whoa, whoa.
0: Mr. Hem.
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